Hit a lit, the hell my mom, we rowdy without no dad around. My life was about pussy basketball and having this rapping crown. Killing with kindness and they started killing my happy smile. I didn't tag them down and tie them up and try.

help. 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Talking in third person as I let my personality split him. Like M. Night Shyamalan, I'm talking mental divisions. They've been tearing families down since before Abraham Lincoln. Real facts, these is vocal thoughts I'm really just thinking. 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I don't know how to feel. Making all this money just to get a

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I will not sing to you each evening. I will not mend it just to keep the opening from closing, the joyful death of working.

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It's your yawning conscience and your lawyer's smile. 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No smoking gun, no mushroom cloud. It's a military mother with a boy in hell. And it's a flag-draped casket down an oil well. It's an Argentine schoolgirl gagging bound. It's a tortured camp.

0: Born in Libreville in Gabun. Is it usually that kids go to kindergarten in Gabun?
1: Yes.
0: Yeah?
1: Yes, it's obligatory.
0: Okay.
1: Like in France, we have to go in kindergarten at 3 years old, and we have to finish the school till 18, I guess.
0: And you have been to kindergarten in Gabun?
1: Yeah.
0: How many kids were in one group?
1: I can't really tell, but what I remember about kindergarten, there's like a full class with, I think, 20, 25 children, and there's some teachers, most of the time they're women, and they're like 3-2 teachers per class.
0: Okay. And the language you were taught, is it French?
1: Yeah. French is the official languages of Gabun. So everyone in Gabun speak French.
0: Okay. In the schools and in the kindergarten.
1: But yes.
0: At home, your mother and your father, when they talk to each other, what language do they use?
1: For my dad, it's quite particular because my dad is not from Gabun. My dad is from Ghana.
0: Okay.
1: And he lived in Gabun for like 20 years. And when I was at home, my dad was speaking to the phone with his family English, and he was speaking French. And my mother, she speaks most of the time French, but when she's with her family, she speaks like her mother language is Fang.
0: Okay. That's nice to know. So in Moldavia, what is the language used in kindergarten in Moldavia?
2: So in kindergarten, we mostly speak Romanian. I know there are some kids that only speak Russian, though, and sometimes there's Russian, but the main language is Romanian.
0: Uh-huh. And the official language in Moldavia is Romanian?
2: Yes.
0: Okay. And you have been to kindergarten?
2: Yes.
0: And how large was the group?
2: It was also about 20 to 25 kids in the group.
0: Do you remember anything from kindergarten time?
2: I remember it was just the usual kindergarten. We played a lot, did a lot of artsy things, but also what we did that I think is not in Germany, I'm not sure, we had to sleep for about 2 to 3 hours a day, and that was obligatory.
0: Okay. And what's about you? You have been in Bremen to kindergarten, Sunja?
3: Genau. 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
3: 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Das war immer ganz schön.
0: Caroline, what do you remember from kindergarten time in Moldavia?
2: The memory I have, which is a good one, is that we had a cherry tree.
0: Okay.
2: Near the kindergarten, and all the kids, when it was spring, they were coming outside and they were picking those cherries and eating them, and that was core memory.
0: Okay. Are there cherry trees in Gabun? Do you know these cherries? We have it in Germany, sour cherries and sweet cherries. Do you remember cherry trees in Gabun?
1: In my school, no. I don't remember any cherry tree, but I know that we got a lot of tree. And also, I didn't precise, but I was in a private Catholic school. Okay. So I don't know how it worked like in the public school. So I can tell how was the life for me in a private school. The memory of the kindergarten, I don't have that much. But what can I say is that most of the time for carnival, we were going outside with the kids and we were wearing costume and walking in the street. And also from 3 till the end of the school, every morning, you were outside singing the hymn national of our country. And also we were saying some verses of the Bible.
0: Okay. In the Catholic school.
1: Yeah.
0: Yeah. And was the national anthem in French?
1: Yes.
0: Only the French language?
1: Yeah.
0: Okay. Do you remember any words?
1: Unis dans la concorde et la fraternité, éveille-toi, Gabon, qui l'aurore se lève et encourage l'ardeur, qui vibre et nous soulève, c'est enfin notre essor vers la félicité.
0: Yeah. I think these things what we learn in very, very early childhood, it's somehow washed into our brain and will never go out. Do you had something like a national anthem in kindergarten or school? Have you had to sing the national anthem?
2: Oh, we didn't have to sing the national anthem, but we did have to tell a lot of religious poems and texts, and this is what we did often at the beginning of the school or end.
0: Okay. Was it also a Catholic or a Protestant church where you've been, or is it the normal official state school?
2: It's the official religion of Moldova, the Christian Orthodox religion.
0: Okay. Like in Greece and in Romania and in Russia,
2: yes.
0: Where the popes wear these huge black hats.
2: Exactly.
0: And they have to grow beards.
2: Yes.
0: And they are allowed to marry?
2: Yes.
0: I think so, huh?
2: The priests,
0: yeah.
2: Yes.
0: Yeah, yeah. Different from the Catholic Church, Orthodox. So you are baptized the Orthodox way?
2: Yes.
0: Okay. Do you know any differences except the priests are married? What do you think is the difference between Orthodox Church and Roman Catholic Church? Do you have any idea?
2: I don't actually have an idea because I personally wasn't born in a very religious family.
0: Okay. Wie war das bei euch, Sonja? 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
0: Okay. Ja. Das ja, in your primary school, all the kids who are in your class, they had to be in the Roman Catholic Church? Do they have to be all baptized or do you have any other religions?
1: No, we had other religion. There were some Muslim students and also some Jewish over there. The thing is that they can be here, but they have to respect what we're doing. For example, when we're praying or something, they don't have to pray with us, but they have to be there and respect.
0: That's yeah.
1: Only that.
0: Uh-huh. And you had at your school Jewish and Muslim students and you knew about it. Mm-hmm. You knew this is not a Catholic one, this is a Jewish one, and this is a Muslim one. You knew about the religion of each other.
1: Mm, not really, because sometimes you can see that this person is not Catholic or something, but there's some student, they didn't talk about their religion, because when you saw the person just standing there and not speaking during, like, when we're singing or some things, you can tell that this person is maybe not Catholic or something, but maybe this person just don't like speaking, so mm-hmm. you can't mm-hmm. know.
0: So you had the feeling that it's open.
1: Yeah.
0: They are religiously tolerant to the other religions.
1: Yeah.
0: What is it in Moldavia? Do you knew about the religious belief of the other kids?
2: So sadly, in the village I was born in, other religions were not really tolerated. And this is also why we didn't really learn about other religions. We also had in school a class where we learned religion, and it was only the Christian Orthodox one. And other people that had another religion were sadly not seen as good people.
0: Okay. Have you ever met somebody during your school time? Have you ever met somebody from another religion, let's say Muslim, or somebody who is not belong to the Christian religion?
2: Yes, I think there was a group in my village that was Protestant, but they were mostly only hanging out with the other people that only had their religion.
0: Okay. So in primary school, Sonia, what do you like most during that time?
3: Also ich habe in der Grundschule sehr, sehr gemocht, dass es sehr offen war, dass wir kein Bewertungssystem hatten, sondern dass wir einfach frei sein konnten. 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
0: Oh ja. 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
3: Nein.
0: War der mal bei dir?
3: Nein.
0: So, okay.
3: Aber so. 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Also das war bei uns immer sehr, sehr offen.
0: Oh ja. So, Dacia, when you remember your time in Gabun, what kind of music did you listen to? Was it music where they sing in the traditional language, or do they sing French?
1: When I remember my time in Gabun, I used to listen some French music most of the time, or American rap music, but also I was listening music from my languages with my mom, and also a lot of religious music.
0: Okay. So what piece of music would you like to play now?
1: What kind of piece of music? I think, should I say the name of the music? Mm-hmm. Changer mon histoire.
0: Yes. So we're going to listen to it.
1: Okay.

0: So that's yeah, the song we are listening to. And what is this song about?
1: It's about religion, it's about Jesus, because when we translate, it's like, change my story. It's like, Jesus, change my story. You made some miracles, my life is way better now.
0: Okay. Oh, yeah. So this is a popular song? A lot of people knows it?
1: I don't know. Yeah, it's a popular song with elderly, for example, my mother generation, my aunt, everyone knows this song. But for new generation, what they're listening to, I don't really know. Because when I left Gabon, I was very, very young. And since I was in France, I only listened to French music, French rap, French traditional music when I was in Gabon too, because my mother is from old school. She don't like rap, trash music and everything. So I was not really allowed to listen to that. So,
0: okay.
1: Yeah.
0: So which age do you left Gabon?
1: I was very, very young. I think maybe 8, 7, mm-hmm. something like
0: okay.
1: that.
0: Okay. And in the school in Gabon, what do you like most?
1: What do I like the most? I would say maybe the reward. Maybe when I say the reward, you don't really understand. So I'm going to explain it a little bit further. When I say the reward, because we have like grades and we have the best students and the worst. And for example, I was always on the top because my mother was really, really, really on school. And then when you're from the top student, they give you reward, they give you candy, they give you some, I don't know, some games and everything, and that's what I like the most.
0: And do you have to wear school uniform?
1: Yes.
0: What was the uniform like?
1: First of all, we don't only have one uniform, we have different uniform from different weather, and also most of the time we can buy just one uniform, but the thing is that if you buy only one, when it's dirty and everything, and when they see that it's dirty, you gotta go outside because you can't enter in a school when you don't have proper clothes, proper shoes, and when you're not clean. And that's very basic for the girls. It's skirts, long skirt, and some t-shirt or polo or everything is the same for boys, but they have pants.
0: Okay.
1: And sometimes shirt.
0: Okay. That means everybody can send their kids to this kind of school. They have to buy. And
1: yeah.
0: Is it that they have to pay school fees?
1: Yes.
0: Okay.
1: And also they have a lot of cotization. We give some money to the school for buying, I don't know, chalk, pen, to organize everything. So we're paying school fees, uniform, cotization, and food.
0: Okay. How was it in Moldavia? Do you have to wear school uniform?
2: No, we didn't. But I know now, at the moment, there are more schools that are trying to put the uniforms for the people to wear.
0: Okay. And do the parents have to pay school fees?
2: Yes.
0: Okay. And is it that people who are not able to pay the school fees for the kids, they can't send their kids to school?
2: It is not so strict. I know that a lot of people are helping them to buy them, and even if they don't have the money to buy them, they can still go to school without the uniform.
0: Okay. And what do you like most in the primary school in Moldavia?
2: I really loved that at the beginning of school or at the end or near important dates or holidays, we learned a lot of poems or played theater and did a lot of activities in front of the school and danced a lot, sang, and just we didn't have normal classes, but we did all those fun things to celebrate the beginning or the ending of school.
0: Okay. And the language in school? What was the language in school?
2: It was Romanian.
0: Uh-huh.
2: but there is also an obligatory Russian class.
0: Uh-huh. So you know Russian as well?
2: Yes.
0: And how do you learn English?
2: Also in school, but I mostly learned it at home because I was really interested in learning the language.
0: Yeah, because listening to your English would never think of a Romanian accent. There is no Romanian accent. When you remember your English teacher in Moldavia, does your English teacher had an accent or do they speak English like you?
2: My English teacher was also really good at English because he was abroad and he learned and spoke a lot of English.
0: Okay. Sonja, was hat dir in der Grundschule am allerbesten gefallen?
1: Auf jeden Fall die Offenheit und dass wir halt auch viel gebastelt haben. 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
0: Oh, ja.
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0: Wow. Das ja, you had this kind of mediating system in France, in the school in France, that kids try to keep it peaceful.
1: Yes, we have it too, but most of the time we didn't need them because the teacher is barely always in the classes, so we don't need someone to see everything right or something. But yeah, we have them too.
0: Mm-hmm. Was there a difference between the school system in Gabun and the school system in France? Because you changed when you were 7 or 8 years old. So do you remember any kind of change?
1: Remember any kind of change? First of all, the people. Because when you change country, people, they have different way of thinking too. So yes, but I was really... really, really pleased because first of all, when I came to France, I was very alone. I didn't talk that much, but it was easier for me because I didn't have any accent from where I left. So it takes time, but I could make friends without any problem. And also when I think about the difference between France and Gabon, I would say that in Gabon, you can slap your student. In France, you cannot. But in my school, we didn't do that. That was pretty different because my school was a French school.
0: Okay.
1: So we also have French rule.
0: Okay.
1: But yeah, I think that's the pretty big difference.
0: Oh, yeah. So I can imagine that in Gabun, at the Catholic Church, there are most of the people with black skin color. Is it like this or was it half-half in Gabun?
1: In Gabun, most of the people are black. But for example, in my class, there also were people from around the world. For example, we have a lot of people from Lebanon in Gabon, and
0: okay,
1: also we have some Lebanese people in my class. And also I remember there were a student, his family was from France too, and he was like light skin and everything. So yeah.
0: And then in France, how was the skin color situation in your classroom?
1: In my class, when I was in primary school, there were only two black persons in my class, but also there were a lot of people, for example, from Morocco, Algeria, and Tunisia. Yeah, but they were like white.
0: Yeah. And because I've learned that some of the French people, they call people from the African continent, they call them Pinois. Have you heard this word that means?
1: Pied noir.
0: Uh-huh.
1: Yeah, there's like some pied noir or white people born in Africa, but they have like a colonial past. For example, their grand-grand-grandfather was like a colon, so their whole family lived there from years and years, and they're white. That's what a pied noir is.
0: Okay. So do you face any kind of racism in your classroom in France?
1: Me?
0: Yeah.
1: No.
0: No?
1: Yeah. No.
0: Yeah. That's good. Yeah. And in France, in that class, what do you like most during that time?
1: What do I like the most? I would say maybe my friends.
0: You get friends easily, or was it a bit difficult?
1: That was a bit difficult at first because when I changed country, I'm not used to see this kind of people, what they're talking about. We don't talk about the same subject and everything. So yeah, that was a bit difficult at first. But then when you try to learn and hear, and also I learned with them and they learned with me too. So.
0: In your school, Carolina, what do you prefer as a subject in school?
2: I loved English.
0: Okay. That was your favorite?
2: Yes.
0: Okay. Yeah. And Sunje, dein Lieblingsfach?
3: Kunst. Schon immer.
0: Yeah. So, Caroline, do you have any song in mind that we could play now that is somehow related to this time in school?
2: Yes, it's called Hora din Moldova. And this is a song about a dance, a traditional dance in Moldova that we always dance at festivals. And this is basically what the song is about, just singing about how fun it is and that everybody should come and dance with each other.
0: So we listen to that song.
2: Yes. Yeah.

0: ein Mensch.
1: Lebenswerte Räume.
2: So, Caroline, asking you about your personal values. What would you think? What would you answer? What are your personal values? The most important values now?
3: I would say respect, loyalty, and freedom.
2: How does it come into your life, this idea of loyalty?
3: I think it's really important for people to take care of you and focus on you when they really love you. And yes.
2: Have you experienced in your life up to now the opposite of loyalty?
3: Yes. I would say when people that I really loved didn't really take care of me or really pushed me aside, and that was really hard for me.
2: Mm-hmm. And that's the reason why loyalty is important for you now.
3: Yes.
2: Okay. And when does this value comes into your life? In which age have you been?
3: Really recently, I think at 18, after I got into a relationship, and this is when I noticed that it's important for me.
2: Yeah. And the other value, respect. What was your age when respect comes to you as an important value?
3: Very early, in the kindergarten times, when I understood that people are really treating others differently, and me too, because maybe I was different, being a girl, being also coming here in Germany. I understood it even better because as an immigrant, I can definitely see that I am being treated differently, and this is what I would like to get from other people.
2: So now you got the possibility to talk to people who are listening to our radio show. What would you like to tell them about respect? How you want to be respected? If you say something facing them, what is it? What kind of speech would you hold if there is the possibility now?
3: So everybody is obviously unique and have differences, but still everybody is human, and you shouldn't treat someone differently just because they look different, they act different. Everybody is just trying to live and trying to love, and it's important that you take care that you're not hurting someone just because of differences.
2: Yeah. And the other value, you said it's freedom?
3: Yes.
2: When does this value comes into your life?
3: At 14, I came to Germany, and I understood that it's really important because I was living in a family where a lot of things were restricted to me, and I wasn't really able to do everything I wanted. And since I came to Germany, I think I got a little bit more freedom because Germany's a more open country, and there's so many possibilities to get out and do things. And this is when I understood that freedom is not something that you have to get or beg for, but you can actually just get it yourself if you really try and get the help.
2: Sonja, was sind deine wichtigsten Werte?
4: Ich würde sagen, Nächstenliebe, Akzeptanz und Vertrauen.
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4: 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Ja.
2: Das ja. Your most important values. What would you say is the first one?
0: Defense of human dignity and value.
2: To defend your own dignity and your own value.
0: Yeah.
2: What kind of defense is possible for you? How would you explain it? I know it's a difficult question, but how do you defend your own dignity?
0: I defend my own dignity. First of all, when I see what happened around the world, all this war, all this racist stuff, for example, the movement Black Lives Matter, or when I see, for example, I don't remember when, but I remember during a gay pride or something, some people were throwing stuff to them. That's why sometimes when I have to defend my dignity, the question that I have, what makes us different from animal? What makes us different from animal? Human are born. They have feeling. They can express their feelings. They also have a brain. They use this brain to think. And also, they have something, it's called fate. They have the fate too. And that's why I think everyone deserves to be loved. Everyone deserves to have dignity. And to express the dignity, we gotta give each other some respect and everything. And that's why I say that for me, the most important is like to defend the human value and dignity.
2: Okay. So what means personally dignity to you? How would you explain what dignity means to you?
0: For me, someone who has dignity can respect everyone without any, I don't know, can I say it, without any other thinking. For example, when I saw, I don't know, Black, Asian, gay, lesbian, transsexual person, for me, I don't see like it's a Black person, it's a white person. No, it's a person. And that's everything. For me, that's when someone can do that, it's just dignity.
2: And then the value that comes next into your mind, that is next important to you?
0: Tolerance. I think it also goes with human dignity, because for me, I can't say that I tolerate barely everyone. I don't hate somebody because like white, have another religion or something. For me, everyone is the same. And also Terence goes also with animal, you know, they also deserve to be respected. Everyone and everything on her deserve to be respected. For example, this table over there, I'm not going to write over it because it's just a table, we can change it. No, it deserves to be respected.
2: And the other value?
5: Respect.
2: So it is to defend your own dignity, then respect is the other one. And the third?
0: No, it was tolerance, though.
2: Tolerance, sorry. Sure, tolerance was the second, and respect is the third. Yeah. Mm-hmm. Okay. Carolina, what means dignity to you?
3: For me, dignity is also respect and acceptance and trying to treat everybody the same and listen to them and be interested in what they're going through and helping. That's dignity for me.
2: Sonja, persönlich, also so der persönliche Begriff von Würde. Also was ist Würde für dich? Was ist deine Würde? Wie würdest du das beschreiben?
4: Für mich ist Würde auch Gleichberechtigkeit. 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
2: So, do you have any song that is now good to play?
4: Ich würde sagen, das Lied Dies und Das. 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

0: Insan Mensch.
1: Lebenswerte Räume.
2: So, das ja, when we think in 10 years time, how old are you in 10 years?
3: 26.
2: 26. And you finished your profession? You finished to work on your profession? If everything is going really well, like you would like to have it, where would you live in 10 years?
3: I think maybe in Canada or Indonesia.
2: Okay. In Canada, I think in Quebec. They speak French?
3: Yeah.
2: Is there in Indonesia, was it a French colony in Indonesia? Was there a French colony?
3: I don't think so.
2: No, huh? No. But your English, of course, will help you. But having this fantasy of in 10 years, what kind of work would you do in Canada?
3: What kind of work? I think maybe I'm going to be a lawyer in a court and yeah, something like that.
2: Mm-hmm. So that means you have the Canadian or the Indonesian citizenship to be a lawyer. What kind of job would you do?
3: What kind of job? I think I would work for a private company or something like that because I don't really like working for people, like, for example, in a court for divorce or stuff like that. That's not for me.
2: Maybe you mean an NGO, a non-governmental organization?
3: Yeah, something like
2: something
3: that.
2: Something like that, yeah. Mm-hmm. And if it is NGO, a non-governmental organization you're working for, what kind of organization would you like to work for?
3: For like, how can I say it? Like the national European organization.
2: The EU?
3: Yeah. Uh-huh.
2: The European Union?
3: Yeah.
2: Yeah. So maybe in Canada, that would be interesting. So maybe they have an office. The EU has an office in Canada. But the EU is a governmental organization.
3: Yeah.
2: It's not a non-governmental organization. I think it's the most governmental organization I can imagine. So for the European Union, you would like to work in Canada?
3: Yeah.
2: Yeah. And if it is a Tuesday, if it is 6 o'clock, you come home at six. Do you finish at 6 o'clock or?
3: Probably.
2: What do you think? Yeah. What is your home like when you come back home?
3: I think when I come back home, maybe my mother is there. She was there first. She made, I don't know, some food and she's waiting for me so we can talk together. And yeah, something like that.
2: Okay. Carolina, in 10 years' time, how old are you?
4: I will be 29.
2: Okay. And what kind of job are you doing?
4: I am a graphic designer and I work as a freelancer and always finding the clients myself and choosing what I would like to design.
2: Which country are you living?
4: I would say either Italy or Spain.
2: Okay. And if it is a Tuesday and you've finished work, do you have your office and your home at the same place?
4: I think I would go somewhere else. I would like my job to be somewhere else, not at home, to not think about all the stuff that I have to do when I'm in the place where I have to be resting.
2: And coming home after work, what situation would you meet there?
4: So It would be a small apartment, and I would meet my cats.
2: Okay. Sonja, 10 Jahre. Dann bist du wie alt?
5: 28.
2: Und was machst du dann beruflich?
5: Ich würde gerne ein kleines Café haben, was aber auch gleichzeitig eine Bibliothek ist. 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
2: Aha. 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
5: Also ich würde ein Tiny House gerne haben wollen, aber mit einem großen Garten, mit einer schönen Terrasse. 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
2: Okay. Ja, so thinking of being human. thinking of what means humanity or what means being human to you, Dasia?
3: I would say for me, being human is like from the Bible. We were created like the reflect of God. So for me, that's what being human means, you know?
2: Okay.
3: Because when we just say that we have two arms, two legs, that we have a brain and also our face or something, we can say that, I don't know, monkey or also human, because we barely look like monkeys, I guess. But no, monkeys are not human. They can't speak. I think they also have feelings, but they're not so developed as our feeling. So yeah, that's what makes me a human and not a monkey.
2: So what is to you the most important human quality?
3: I would say respect and tolerance. Because human, I think we're lacking of respect and tolerance. For example, I say that I'm for human value, defending human dignity, but also I'm a human like everyone else, and I also think some stuff that are not really true. Even if I'm trying to be the most open-minded possible, it can be that I got some, for example, I don't know, I look at someone from, I don't know, Asia or something, I'm thinking, yeah, this person can be very good in mathematics or something. So yeah, that's a big cliche. I can also have some cliche, even if I'm trying to erase them. So yeah, that's it.
2: Carolina, what means being human to you?
4: Being human to me is being unique. Everybody's different. Everybody has their own ideas. Also being creative. We humans have the ability to do everything we want. We have ideas and we can make them and show them. And yes, also being able to, being smart and being able to do so many things to create, to help others.
2: Sonja, Mensch sein, was bedeutet das für dich?
5: Mensch sein bedeutet für mich zu lieben. 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Weniger Hass und mehr Liebe.
2: Das ist ein schönes Schlusswort. I think what Sonja said is very good for an ending, for a good ending of this radio show. I think what you said, what human is to you, has a lot to do with your personal, with your individual values. And what you said, what human means to you, has also a bridge to what means dignity to you. So that helps me to get an idea, because we try to ask so many different people what are their most important values and what does dignity mean to them personally and what means being human. And to get all these answers gives us a possibility to look at it from very different perspectives and to look around this topic of being human with values and with dignity. So thank you very much that you have been part of this radio show. Thank you for being here. Thank you for being with us.
1: 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Nachrichten.
0: Mit Zainab Alian. 4 Tage nach dem islamistischen Attentat am Rande des CSDs im Tiergarten Berlin kommt der Innenausschuss des Berliner Abgeordnetenhauses heute zu einer Sondersitzung zusammen. 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

0: Alex Berlin. 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
1: Hey yo, Jason.
2: Oh yeah! Oh yeah! Oh yeah!
1: Say something to her. Holla at her.
2: I got one question. How'd you fit all that in them jeans? You know what to do with that big fat butt.
1: Wiggle, wiggle, wiggle. 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
1: Double R with the factory rims. I got the 90, the years, the versions, the bribes, I'm really a threat.
0: It's got to the point that I don't even care. I got jewels in a safe that I don't even wear.
1: Bro, I'll do it for some shoes and some clothes. You'll see what it'll do for a necklace. Right, sure, look like a spider. It's crawling a dollar on just her accessories.
0: Damn.
1: She made me want to go harder. I like her aura. I think I'm obsessed with her. They hit him up on his birthday. Did him the worst way. He had a death wish.

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But this music gave me everything I need in a marriage. 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
1: I see me, I see me, and I see you too. 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If they wanna send them shots, tell them boom, boom.

0: Alex Berlin. Deine Stadt, dein Programm. Buena Mr. Social Club.
1: I'll tell you a story. This is a really, really one.